rims and the walls are rushing in. Many, many are gone, but still I'm here.

0: Attention, please. Attention, all passengers, for the Boeing 727 of Cruzeiro from Rio de Janeiro to São Paulo, Porto Alegre, and Buenos Aires. 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
1: 晚上六点，你在哪里呢？嘉音 Free Night 城市自由行，将由 Free Night 领航员费平带你一块在台北城自由飞翔。嘉音 Free Night 城市自由行。

0: Hello, everyone. My name is Garrett.
1: And my name is Maria.
0: And friends, you're joining us here on Let's Talk in English. We are so glad to have you for this travel lesson.
1: And that lesson is exploring Croatia. So we get to talk more about this beautiful country in Europe.
0: Right. It is in Europe. It is in the eastern part of Europe. And yesterday, we learned that there's a lot to see there. It is right on the coast of the sea, the Mediterranean Sea, and you can find many old cities there.
1: That's right, many old cities there. And one of those cities is Dubrovnik. And you can walk along the wall and look down at the city from the top.
0: In the old town, you'll see many beautiful red roofs. You can also go outside the city and try cliff jumping. You jump off the cliffs into the cool water below. Just be safe if you're going to try it.
1: And friends, after yesterday's lesson, have you added this country to your travel list? Maybe not yet. Maybe today will be the day that you add that to your travel list.
0: Maria, that's a good point. Maybe we need to convince them some more.
1: Ooh, well, we can do that easily because this is a beautiful, great country to talk about. Well, first, let's look at our Find It question for today.
0: That question is, how does the sea organ play music?
1: How does the sea organ play music? Ooh, that sounds like a very interesting instrument, a sea organ. What is that? Well, friends, you will learn about that in today's lesson.
0: Now let's go to Jack to learn our new keywords for today.
2: 贝拉说他正要前往克罗埃西亚去，他要去参观一个国家公园，听说公园的湖泊系统很惊人。I've heard that the park's lake system is amazing. 名词 system 就是系统。那里有16个湖，全都是由瀑布或是溪流连接。All of them are connected by waterfalls or streams. 名词 stream 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favorite time to go. 名词

0: Sunset 就是日落。
1: Hi, Bella. Welcome.
2: Thanks, Zach. I'm on my way to Croatia.
1: What are you going to do there?
2: Visit Plitvice Lakes National Park. I've heard that the park's lake system is amazing.
1: How so?
2: Well, there are 16 lakes. All of them are connected by waterfalls or streams, so the water goes from one lake to another.
1: Very cool. I like waterfalls.
2: Me too. There are around 90 in the park.
1: Take lots of pictures.
2: That goes without saying.
3: All right, friends, it's time to talk more about Croatia. We have more beautiful places to explore today. Who are we talking about in today's lesson, Maria?
4: Well, today we will have Bella talking about this beautiful country. And of course, Bella, well, she's the one that travels to many different countries, and she shares about them with us on the podcast with Zach.
3: Well, today she says, I'm on my way to Croatia. So usually when you say this, you might already be in a car or on a plane. Is that what's going on here?
4: Well, no, she's going to go there. So she's not there yet. Maybe she's just stopping for a bit, and she's going to share with Zach about where she's going to go.
3: Yeah, she's probably just in the process of planning for this. Zach wants to know more about her trip to Croatia, and he asks, what are you going to do there?
4: Well, she's going to visit a national park there, and it has a hard name to pronounce. I think I'm going to leave that to you, Garrett.
3: All right, this place is called Plitvice Lakes National Park. It is a national park with many, many different lakes. Many people go there to go on hikes. They'll walk around and look at all of those lakes.
4: Yes, and it has a really cool system because it is lakes and waterfalls all connected in this national park.
3: Yeah, that's why we call it a lake system. The lakes are connected. This is a beautiful place. It's very special to Croatia, and it's in the part of Croatia that's a bit further from the coast, so it's quite different from what we talked about yesterday.
4: Well, let's hear more about this lake system. Bella says there are 16 lakes, and all of them are connected by waterfalls or streams, like we saw in the picture earlier.
3: Yeah, they are all connected by these waterfalls or streams. So the water goes from one lake to another. You might even say it's one big lake, although since they're just connected by smaller things of water, we would say they're different lakes.
4: Here we see the word waterfalls, which is where the water falls from top down, but we also see the word streams. A stream is water that runs down, and a stream is not as big as a river.
3: Right, it is a bit smaller. Zach says he likes waterfalls. He is very interested in this national park, and so is Bella. She says there are around 90 of these waterfalls in the national park.
4: Wow, that is a lot of waterfalls. I've been to so many parks with not even one. Well, Zach says, take lots of pictures. And Bella says that, of course, she will do that.
3: Of course, that goes without saying. And that is today's calendar phrase.
5: That goes without saying.
6: That goes without saying.
7: 那还用说?
8: Guess what? I'm going to Paris.
9: Take lots of pictures.
8: That goes without saying.
9: Eat lots of food.
8: That goes without saying.
9: Do lots of shopping.
8: That goes without saying.
9: Anything else?
8: Yes, but I'm not saying.
5: That goes without saying.
6: That goes without saying.
7: 那还用说?
3: Bella will definitely take lots of pictures. She says that goes without saying.

0: This is one way to say, of course I'm going to do that. There are many ways to say this. Let's go to Jack for more.
1: Zach 要 Bella 去玩的时候多拍一些照片。Bella 回答，那还用说。That goes without saying. 面对理所当然的事可以用这一句来表达。当然咯，不用说都知道。类似的说法还有 of course 或是 no question。 来看例句， A 说 Will you be at the event? 你会出席那个活动吗？ B 回答说 Of course I'll be there before everyone else。 当然咯，我会比所有人都早到。或者 A 说 Will your plan work? 你的计划会成功吗？ B 说 No question It's going to be a success。毫无疑问，他一定会成功的。
0: Thanks so much, Jack. Those were really helpful. Friends, make sure to use those ways of saying this in your conversations.
2: But friends, before we continue talking about this beautiful country, let's take a short break. We'll see you in just a bit.

0: Welcome back to the show, everyone. Well, if you want to find the most beautiful, most amazing nature in a country, going to a national park is a good choice.
1: I agree. National parks have a lot of nature, maybe some wildlife animals there, and of course, lots of trees, plants, and flowers.
0: We learned there is a great one in Croatia, but it's not the only place we're talking about today. Let's get back to our conversation now.
2: What else will you do?
3: Listen to the sea organ in Zadar.
2: Tell me about it.
3: The organ is under the stone steps along the waterfront. It was built by an architect.
2: And it makes music?
3: Yes, there are 35 pipes under the steps. Waves push air through the pipes to make music.
2: Sounds interesting.
3: Sunset is the favorite time to go. People sit on the steps, listen to the sea's music, and watch the sky change color.
0: Remember, at the beginning of our lesson today, we said that Bella is on her way to Croatia. She is planning a trip there, and she has a number of things she would like to do.
1: Yes, so what else will she do in this country? Bella says, listen to the sea organ. Ooh, that sounds like a fun thing. I wonder how it works.
0: Yeah, well, first of all, let's talk about what an organ is. An organ is, well, one of the largest instruments in the world. You play it on something that looks a bit like a piano, and sound comes out through giant pipes.
1: Yes, so this is a kind of organ. It's a sea organ. So something happens with it and the sea to make it play music.
0: Yeah, there are like air tubes with it. And as the water of the ocean comes in and out, sound is made. You don't need a musician to play the music.
1: Ooh, that is really cool. So the organ is under the stone steps along the waterfront, and it was built by an architect, and it can play music as the water goes through and in and out of it.
0: An architect is someone who designs usually buildings or just things that are built. They designed it specifically so that these beautiful sounds would be made with just the movement of the ocean.
1: Yes, and it is like stone steps from one lower down to another. Well, there are different ways that we can use this word steps. Let's go to Jack for more.
4: Bella 说那个管风琴是在滨海石阶的下面。The organ is under the stone steps along the waterfront. 名词 step 它常作脚步来解释，但是在这边呢，它是阶梯的意思。例如 ，There are 10 steps leading up to the church. 通往教堂有10个阶梯。

0: 或者是 Denise sat on the steps and waited for her friend. 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Benny 的脚步很轻，所以没有人听到他到了。
1: Thank you, Jack. So these stone steps that were made, designed by an architect, it's a sea organ and it makes music.
2: Yeah, that's what Zach would love to make sure about. And friends, we want to make sure that you found our Find It answer. How does the sea organ play music?
1: Waves push air through the pipes to make music.
2: And so it happens just naturally, without a musician specifically making music. This makes me think of another way that people have designed an instrument. Some roads have special lines on them. When cars drive over them, music is made.
1: Ooh, that sounds really cool. It's really cool how different instruments, they can be made in different ways to play music.
2: Well, Bella tells us a bit more about this one. There are 35 pipes under the steps. Those waves push air through the pipes to make music. A pipe, of course, is a round space that is empty. Air can move through it.
1: And that's good to know because at first I thought that the ocean water would go into the pipes, but it's actually the water that's moving the air, and that air going through that pipe is giving that organ music.
2: We hear from Bella that sunset is when people love to go visit the sea organ. They'll sit on the steps, listen to the music from the organ, and of course, look up at the sky.
1: And also, they will watch the sunset. The sunset is when the sun is going down and the sun turns into a bit of an orange color.And the sky starts to slowly get darker, and they get to enjoy the music and also enjoy the scenery.
2: That sounds lovely. Friends, you can find this in Croatia. Now, it's time for us to review today's keywords.
1: Here is your first keyword. System. System. The city's bus system is very good.
2: Stream. Stream. The children played in the stream.
1: Organ. Organ. I loved the organ music at the concert.
2: Pipe. Pipe. Pipes carry water to the house.
1: Sunset. Sunset.Did he see the beautiful sunset tonight? Friends, those are today's keywords. Try to make some sentences with them and use those sentences with a friend.
2: Now let's go back and watch our lesson one more time.
3: Hi, Bella. Welcome.
4: Thanks, Zach. I'm on my way to Croatia.
3: What are you going to do there?
4: Visit Plitvice Lakes National Park.I've heard that the park's lake system is amazing.
3: How so?
4: Well, there are 16 lakes. All of them are connected by waterfalls or streams, so the water goes from one lake to another.
3: Very cool. I like waterfalls.
4: Me too. There are around 90 in the park.
3: Take lots of pictures.
4: That goes without saying.
3: What else will you do?
4: Listen to the sea organ in Zadar.
3: Tell me about it.
4: The organ is under the stone steps along the waterfront. It was built by an architect.
3: And it makes music?
4: Yes, there are 35 pipes under the steps. Waves push air through the pipes to make music.
3: Sounds interesting.
4: Sunset is the favorite time to go. people sit on

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1: Hi, friends. Welcome back
2: to Chit Chat. I'm Ivy.
1: I'm Zach. Today we learned more about Croatia.
2: Bella is going to Plitvice Lakes National Park. There are 16 lakes connected by waterfalls and streams.
1: That's amazing. Water flows from one lake to another. I love waterfalls.
2: There are about 90 waterfalls in the park.
1: Bella is also going to listen to the sea organ in Zadar.
2: It's under the stone steps along the waterfront. Waves push air through the pipes to make music.
1: Friends, would you like to visit lakes or the sea organ first?
2: Tell us in the comments. Maybe you can sit on the steps and watch the sunset like Bella.
1: We'll see you next time on
2: Chit Chat.
3: Greetings, my friends. You can call me Dr. Idiom. Let me help you understand the strange and unusual idioms in the English language. What is today's idiom? Let's see who our caller is today.
4: Hello. Is this Dr. Idiom? My name is Frida.
3: Hi, Frida. Welcome to the program.
4: Yes, thank you, doctor. Can you please help me with this phrase? Go against the tide. An American friend told me that my husband likes to go against the tide when working at his job. I don't understand what he means. Is this a good thing or a bad thing?
3: Thank you, Frida. Let's find out the meaning of this idiom. To go against the tide means to do something different from what most people are doing. When everyone else goes one way, you choose another way. Here is a sample sentence. Everyone wanted to quit, but she went against the tide and kept trying. In this sentence, the girl did not do what everyone else did. She made her own choice. People who think of different ways to fix a problem are often creative and smart. The tide is the movement of the ocean. When the tide comes in, the water moves in one direction. Long ago, sailors learned that going against the tide was difficult. Because of this, people began using the phrase to talk about life. When you think differently or choose a different path, it can be hard, but sometimes it's the right thing to do. You can use this idiom when talking about opinions, decisions, or behavior. So that's the meaning of this idiom. If your friends want to stop studying English, go against the tide and keep practicing. See you next time on Dr. Idiom. Bye, friends.
5: All right, friends, that finishes off our second day of this travel lesson all about the country of Croatia. It might not be a country you've heard of before, but now you have plenty of places to put on your travel list.
2: Yes, and that was actually the big question. Was Garrett and I able to convince you to add this country to your travel list? I think that picture of the waterfalls and the lake system, I think that convinced me to go to this country one day.
5: Yeah, I would love to. If you enjoy hiking, it would be a great place for you. If you love beautiful oceanside views or old cities, it would also be a great place to visit. And friends, we of course have more to learn together. Make sure to join us again tomorrow, right here on
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0: Jesus said, "I am the bread of life. He who comes to me will never go hungry, and he who believes in me will never be thirsty." Our Daily Bread. 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
1: 耶稣说，我就是生命的粮，到我这里来的必定不饿，信我的永远不渴。灵命日粮。本节目是由真理文化传播基金会与佳音电台。

0: 联合制作，李芳主持。
1: Teach them to your children and to their children after them. Deuteronomy 4, verse 9.
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1: Deuteronomy chapter 4, verses 1 to 2 and 6 to 10. Now, Israel, hear the decrees and laws I am about to teach you. Follow them so that you may live and may go in and take possession of the land the Lord, the God of your ancestors, is giving you. Do not add to what I command you, and do not subtract from it, but keep the commands of the Lord your God that I give you. Observe God's laws carefully, for this will show your wisdom and understanding to the nations, who will hear about these decrees and say, "Surely this great nation is a wise and understanding people. What other nation is so great as to have their gods near them the way the Lord our God is near us whenever we pray to him? And what other nation is so great as to have such righteous decrees and laws as this body of laws I am setting before you today? Only be careful and watch yourselves closely so that you do not forget the things your eyes have seen or let them fade from your heart as long as you live. Teach them to your children and to their children after them. Remember the day you stood before the Lord your God at Horeb, when he said to me, 'Assemble the people before me to hear my words, so that they may learn to revere me as long as they live in the land, and may teach them to their children.'"
3: Impacting Generations. During basketball practice, Enrique's dad asked him and his friend to show the team how to pass the ball correctly. Enrique had practiced for weeks, but feared messing up. He prayed, completed the drill, and said, "Thank you, God." Later, his dad said, "I'm proud of you for working hard, son, but I'm prouder that you prayed and praised God." Enrique shrugged and said, "I just did what you do." Throughout history, God has worked through healthy cross-generational relationships, sharing his decrees and laws with the Israelites. He said, "Do not add to them, nor subtract from them. Observe them carefully," God said, "for this will show your wisdom and understanding to the nations." But God wasn't only interested in how others perceived his people. He said, "Teach them to your children and to their children after them." Why? So that they may learn to revere God and teach their children about him. We don't have to be parents or serve in children's ministry to share our spirit-empowered faith with younger people. Whether we're praying for a younger person or a young family, providing resources to nurture spiritual growth, or offering encouragement, God uses our healthy, cross-generational relationships to impact generations to come. Let's pray. Father, help us model a faith that our children and the next generation can imitate. Use our prayers, words, and actions to teach reverence for you that outlives us and spreads from generation to generation. Thank you, Lord. It's in Jesus' name we pray. Amen.
2: As you go about your day, reflect on these questions. How has God used older people to nurture you spiritually? How can you invest in the spiritual lives of a younger person or a young family?